0: Newburgh Camp City, Scar 10 on scene, assuming command. Man on command, operations on scene 4. All large apparatus is to stage down on the road. Appears the fire spread has been controlled to the area of the UTV. Continuing the tuberous truck, then to engine 3, the rest will static.
1: Yeah, just my engine 3 and New Hartford for us 2 up here. We're done, I think.
0: Roger, only Newburgh Camp City's engine 3 and New Hartford's brush truck up to the scene. The rest of stage on 219, it's 20.03.
1: Looking like 12's on scene. I'll be staging at the end of the driveway.

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0: Yeah, whoever's calling, come here, go ahead.
1: C-10 is Pleasant Valley 10, you have a message?
0: Supply set up or no? Command to Pleasant Valley 12, go ahead. Yeah, I'm not sure if you can copy, just looking to see if you need a water supply set up at the bottom of the hill. No, we should be able to get it with the two brush trucks, what's on those. It's contained to the UTV itself. It started around the outer edge, but they've since put themselves out. It's maintained just to the machine.

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1: City Riverton Tanker 34, responding, crew at 2. Riverton Tanker 34, respond.
0: Roger, everybody can slow down the cold response. So when you come in, come all the way up, you'll see my truck. Turn right at my truck, I'll tag you.
3: Received, just to confirm the address, 100 Reservoir Road, Brownsbound.
0: That's confirmed. Just keep coming straight up the hill, you'll see.
1: All responding units into Park Camp City, per command, take a cold response. Again, cold response.
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0: just respond to Brandywine, 19 Constitution Way, memory care. 83 female, fall with a head strike, 33 Alpha 1. Again, Brandywine in memory care, fall with a head strike, 33 Alpha 1, 2011.
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0: bridge and fire off there.
1: Oh, the ACAR 10 responding as of 2 minutes ago.
0: Roger, LV ACAR 10.

1, respond to 1919 Reservoir Road. The 89-year-old female, conscious and breathing. Dick Party, altered level of consciousness, 26 Charlie 1. Female for ambulance code 1, respond to 19 Reservoir Road. 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Crash shoots are Anthony's Lane and Walnut Lane. Time is going to be 2013.

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1: Burnford EMF-1 to the scene. 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
0: 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And we'll be taking it back to Pocono Point.
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0: Well, you're back in action. 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
1: 10-3-8 for La Chile,

0: for ambulance, code 1, respond 71 Valley Drive for the 74-year-old female. Presumption, 9 Bravo 1. Ambulance, code 1, respond to 71 Valley Drive. The 74-year-old female, APD on scene for presumption. 9 Bravo 1. Cross street by report, I've heard on the dead end. Temperature will be 2058.
1: 1 room.
0: 1 room.
1: All right, unit 3 in room.
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0: We're going to be clear of that stuff. 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

0: 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Have a good night. Thanks.
1: Roger. Good night.

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Respond in the area of 30 Woodville Road. Carver Steer, negative injuries, positive fluid, 77 Alpha 2. Repeating number 30 Woodville Road, Route 341, in that area. Carver Steer, negative injuries, positive fluids, 77 Alpha 2. Pressure Lake Road, College Farms Road, 2130.

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1: Warren Ambulance.
0: We're in route.
1: Roger, Warren Ambulance responding, 2143.
0: LCD, Warren EMS, one on scene. One car off the road.
1: Under Warren EMS, one on scene. One car off the road, 2143.

0: for North Canadian altitude 2144.
1: LCD, North Canadian Unit 2, did you copy us into the terminated?
0: Received incident terminated for North Canadian Altitude number 2. It's 2144.

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0: LCD from Warren EMS 1.
1: Warren EMS 1, go ahead.
0: So the fire response, this car is completely off the road, no need for them. We do need CSC though, and the patient will be a refusal.
1: Roger, Warren EMS 1. Vehicle is completely off the road, canceling the fire department. Emails to proceed cold for a refusal only, 2147.
0: Copies.
1: Warren Rescue 8 returning. Warren Engine 6, do you copy?
2: Warren Engine 6 returning.
1: Roger, 2148.

0: LCD from Warren EMS 1.
1: Warren EMS 1.
0: Myself and Warren Ambulance will be clear of the scene with a refusal. You can terminate the call for Warren Ambulance.

0: TN from HQ 85, Coordinator 1. I'm here monitoring for the page for Task Force 52. Just confirming 52 is going to stage at the Enfield Square Mall.
1: Affirmative.
0: Message received. We'll have a coordinator in route momentarily.
1: Received.

0: To Harbor County Coordinator to Enfield.
1: Right, yeah. Bradley Fire to HQ 85. 85 answering.
2: What's up?
1: Yeah, FYI, we have all units in route except for Suffield. They're unable to get a crew.
2: What's up,
1: man? Message received. Thank you, Bradley. HQ 13 to 85.
3: All right, boss.
4: So I have an engine company coming from mine, and South Windsor is also added to the 52 task force. They're going to the Enfield Square Mall stage.
1: Okay, thank you, sir. 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
4: And four.
1: And sir, you have two coordinators from my group in group, HQ 25 and HQ 45, both on their way.
4: Received.

0: CN from HQ85.
1: Yes.
0: CN, did Enfield clarify hot or cold response for the task force companies?
1: Did not clarify. They did call back, though, shortly after the same stationaries with the Enfield squirmel.
0: Message received.
2: HQ13, we can take all the task force units, cold response.

0: 85 or 13, that was a cold response for the apparatus.
1: Yeah, 10-4, cold response.
0: Roger.

0: HQ-13 to the staging area.
1: Go ahead. Chief, I'm 8 minutes out. I don't know if there's anyone there for logistical purposes just yet.
0: Okay.
2: Okay.
0: I need 2 engine companies to come to the scene and they have to access by Spring Street.
1: Alright, I think you got Windsor locks up there. Let's see if I get a hold of them. Or Bradley, dispatch you monitoring.
3: Yeah, Roger, the Bradley engine is on scene near Popeyes. I believe Warehouse Point has an apparatus out there as well. You want me to get contact on the head to the scene?
1: Yeah, send your engine and the Windsor Locks engine. I think those are the two that are East Windsor, whichever you choose. Send two of them.
3: Okay.
4: Inner city for everything that would help.
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1: Concord.
0: Sir, Windsor Ladder 2 is reporting they blew a coolant line on 91. They're unable to respond.
1: Okay, 10-4. Put my truck 238 in line for that. I'll get them going.
0: Receive.

0: Riley, dispatch to HQ 13. Windsor's out of service with their apparatus. Do you want another one from Windsor?
1: Yeah, if they can get another one. If not, I have my truck 238 from Wells Point, Sergeant.

HQ-13 to the engines responding to the fire. You have to use Prospect Street. 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
1: Are you going to staging, or are you going to go to the scene? And if you're going to the scene, you want me to have 25 go to staging? I'm a quarter mile from the mall. Receive.

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0: HQ-13, HQ-4-5, coordinate 1. HQ-13's on. Chief, well, I know you're busy over there. We're on the county clock group if you want to switch over us. And is your truck en route? And do you want to have Windsor keep the secondary ladder in town?
1: Yeah, I want to keep it in town. My truck should be en route, non-emergency, to the staging point. I'll switch over to county.
0: Started.

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0: 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That way we don't strip them of both their ladders from top.
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Blood Choke Fire, Phantom Fire, CBS 266 West Street. 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
1: Litchfield Rescue 5, responding.

the North Canaan ambulance, Deer Village, 77 South Canaan Road, unit 305, 79 female fall victim, 33 Alpha 1. Again, Deer Village, number 305, 79 female fall victim, 33 Alpha 1, 2250.

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0: 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All Litchfield units will be clear and seen.
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0: They got the fire knocked down. 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

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WPTL 616, WPTL 623, WQJL 477. Litchfield County Dispatch, Torrington, Connecticut. Dispatcher 24, 38, 40, 44, 45.

Charlie 1. Okay, 97 Main Street. 31 male, difficulty breathing and back pain. 6 Charlie 1. Cross Street, Satan's Kingdom and

said ambulance respond. 68 Elm Street, apartment 4. A 28 female, psychiatric crisis. Hold response. Again, 68 Elm Street, apartment 4. For psychiatric crisis, hold response. Pressure T-bolt and gay. 117. Thank you.

0: myself be an issue.
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0: Did you call back in 97 names have stuff out? What was the answer to your question?
1: Better, we'll give it a try. CNH2, are you familiar with this patient?
0: It's been a while.
1: Roger, just confirming. We do have state police responding for the alert.

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For the 90-year-old female, conscious breathing, fall possible at 17 Alpha 4. Email for ambulance code 1, respond to 200 Chestnut Grove Senior Housing, Unit 2020. 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

0: 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Be advised, this is due to call from the medical alarm company stating that they had a previous activation from this location at approximately 1:25 a.m. Negative contact. They were advised we also received a 911 call from the incident.
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1: Deer Village, 77 South Cannon Road, room 305, for 79 female, fall victim, 33 Alpha 1. Again, 77 South Cannon Road, Deer Village, room 305, 79 female, fall victim, 33 Alpha 1. Grassroots High Street and Sand Road, 147.

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City, North Canaan Ambulance. Here, Village, 77 South Canaan Road, number 305. 79 female, unwitnessed fall, 33 Alpha 1. Again, Gear Village, number 305, 79 female, unwitnessed fall, 33 Alpha 1. Cross Street High Street, Sand Road, it's 452.

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2: 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Terminate the incident.
1: North Canyon Unit 2, clear of the lift assist refusal, terminating the incident 527.

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0: Alpha Z from Norfolk, come in. LC's on, go ahead, come in. How many calls did you take on this, or can you get the caller back on the line so we can confirm what they saw? Because we're not finding anything at this point.
1: Receive command. We took one call on this. We'll try to get him back on the line. Have him step out and speak with you.
0: Receive.
1: See you, command.
0: Command out.
1: Looks like caller was a passerby. He's no longer on scene. We'll see if they can double back.
0: That's okay, we're still investigating. Nothing found at this point. We'll continue to search, let you know.
1: Roger.

0: The Hartford, come in.
1: Harvard, come in, I go out, Elsie.
0: Come in, be advised. Looks like the caller was had to pick up a family member at the hospital. I was in Canton by the time they called. They're not going to be returning to the scene.
1: Receive, we're up with the situation under control. Nothing's found.

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0: No, City of Lakeville, car 2 is on scene. I have a two-story residential. Nothing showing. I'll be investigating.
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Repeating, 180 to Williams Ave, Gilbert School Dormitory, duct detector, 52 Charlie 1. Cross streets, early Litchfield Ave, and the dead end. Timeout, 5:54.

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Respond in the area 171 Rally Street for the car versus pole, 77 Bravo 3. Repeating 171 Rally Street, car versus pole, 77 Bravo 3.

LLCD 2 Winstead Fire, third call in district, respond to 4 Fruit Street, Unit 79-5. Smoke detector sounding 52 Charlie 5. Repeating 4 Fruit Street, apartment 79-5. Smoke detector sounding 52 Charlie 5. Car sheets are going to be Perkins Street and Halliburton Ave. Timeout 557.

Charlie 1.

LCD2, Winstead Fire, second tone, second calling district, 171 Rowley Street. Car versus pole, 77 Bravo 3. Time of your second tone, 601.

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1: Roger, ambulance on scene is reporting.

Alfredo, wind said fire, third call in district, second tone, 4 Fruit Street, unit 79-5, smoke detector sounding, 52 Charlie 5, thunder second tone, 603.

0: to, can you just be advised that the car is one car off the road and driver fled on foot. 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
1: Roger, you're reporting no victim.

LCD 2 Winchester Fire, respond to 180 Williams Ave, Gilbert School Dormitory, Duct Detector 52 Charlie 1. Repeating, 180 Williams Ave, Gilbert School Dormitory, Duct Detector 52 Charlie 1. Cross streets are going to be Litchfield Ave and the dead end. Timeout 606.

3 Maple Street. 29-year-old male, possible broken foot, conscious and breathing, 30 Alpha 3. Repeating, 23 Maple Street, 29-year-old male, possible broken foot, conscious and breathing, 30 Alpha 3. Cross streets are going to be Old Barn Road and Maple Street Extension. Timeout, 646.

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LCD is clear, 744.

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0: LCD 2 Washington Ambulance, North Wilmette 4, respond to 31 Juniper Meadow Road. 93-year-old female on a fall, not alert, conscious and breathing, 17 Delta 4. Repeating, 31 Juniper Meadow Road, 93-year-old female on a fall, not alert, conscious and breathing, 17 Delta 4. Cross streets are going to be Beaverbrook Road and the dead end. Timeout, 8:43.
1: EMS 22 at quarters with the ambulance.
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0: Yeah. EMS 22, so far I have yourself, Nova, Tigers on fire check. Would you like additional phones?
2: Yes, please.

0: 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Additional EMTs are needed. 31 Juniper Meadow Road. 93-year-old female on a fall, not alert, conscious and breathing. 17 Delta 4. Time of your retone for additional EMTs. 8:48.
1: 1461 South Britton Road, the 45-year-old female, hypertensive, diaphoretic, and altered mental status. Repeating again, respond priority 1. 1461 South Britton Road, cottage 41 for a 45-year-old female, hypertensive, diaphoretic, and lethargic. In first tone at 840 with B, WPMK 215.

0: 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Repeating again, Roxbury Ambulance Respond, Priority 1, Mutual Aid to Southbury, 1461 South Britton Road, Unit 41. For the 45-year-old female, hypertensive, diabetic, and lethargic. Your second tone, no sign on, priority 1, 850.
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1: Receive Roxbury A1 en route with 2, 1461 South Britton Road, Southbury Training School, Cottage 41. It's going to be off Yankee Drive. It's going to be for the 45-year-old female, hypertensive, diaphoretic, and lethargic. I'm going to attempt for an R5. They were unable to find one through their commercial services.
0: Try not to follow.
1: They did. I can give them a call back.
0: Yeah, call back. Don't worry, son.

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The 84-year-old female, conscious breathing, altered mental status, 33 Charlie 1. Conscious breathing, altered mental status, 33 Charlie 1, and now 903.

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0: All right, I'm not stopping. 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
0: All right, just tell him, go right down Yankee Drive. 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We're in his truck.
1: Receive.

0: 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A 44-year-old male party, possible overdose, not conscious, he is breathing 23 Delta 2. 106 Keenan Road, 44-year-old male, possible overdose, not conscious, he is breathing 23 Delta 2. Cobble Road, Prospect Mount Road, 921.
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0: I'll see the vampire Litchfield Fire respond at 29 Indian Knoll for the general fire line 52 Bravo 1. Repeating, 29 Indian Knolls, general fire line 52 Bravo 1. Cross streets are going to be High Bridge Road and the dead end. Timeout 923.
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0: Salisbury, you're acknowledging the update given to the medic at 926.

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0: City of Salisbury Ambulance, second call in District 17, Cobble Road, Noble Horizons, Larga Unit. Room 78, for the 90-year-old female, onset of immobility, conscious and breathing, 33 Alpha 1. Repeating 17, Cobble Road, Noble Horizons, Larga Unit, room 78. 90-year-old female, onset of immobility, conscious and breathing, 33 Alpha 1. Cross streets are going to be Canaan Road and Under Mountain Road. Timeout 932. 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

Village, Northwest Medic 1. Respond to 25 Indian Knolls, 91-year-old male. Garbled voice, trouble swallowing. Conscious and breathing, 28 Charlie 3. Repeating, 25 Indian Knolls, 91-year-old male. Garbled speech, difficulty swallowing. Conscious and breathing, 28 Charlie 3. Cross streets are going to be High Bridge Road and a dead end. Timeout, 9:48.

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0: Appreciate it, thank you.
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1: LCD, did you acknowledge Sulfur Ambulance 2 on scene?
0: Sulfur Ambulance 2, we had to interrupt, did not have you on scene. We'll show you on scene at 9:50.

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1: OC's on, go ahead, North Canyon Medic.
0: North Canyon Medic, I'm clear with the refusal in the back of the building.
1: Clear with the refusal, back available, 958.
2: Steve, you're going out for some 26-25 in the north.
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0: Bell City 2 Vampire, responder 25 Indian Knolls. 5th EMS with lifting on a hot response. Repeating 25 Indian Knolls. Assist EMS with lifting on a hot response. Cross streets is going to be High Bridge Road and dead end. Timeout 1000 out.
1: Damn Unit 11 responding to the scene.
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0: Ambulance 1 is clear. The scene of the patient refusal returning in service. Clear the refusal.

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0: therapy. For the activated fire alarm showing area 1, zone 11, no further description.
1: Somebody is on site doing work. I'll reach out and confirm.
2: LCD calls for ambulance 1 back quarters. You can terminate the call, please.
3: It's a terminated for ambulance 1 at 707.

0: I'll report ambulance to you guys all set over there. Car one. Yeah, just confirm. I just confirmed with Delar and somebody on site. They were testing. The system was tied together. There is no issue at that location there.
1: One to dispatch. This is under control. All units will be clear returning. Alarm was supposed to be in test.
2: Roger, incident under control at 10:07 and all units clear.
0: Washington A2 to LCD, please terminate the call for Washington Ambulance.
3: Unable to read Salisbury Ambulance 2. They've been on the scene since 9:50.
0: Roger that, I'm going to that scene.
3: Roger, we're shooting a route at 10:08.

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1: Phantom 38.
0: All Phantom Fire units are clear. You can terminate for Phantom Fire.
1: It's terminated for Phantom Fire at 10:13.

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0: 7 and move to Charlotte, medical board.
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LCD-2, Litchfield Ambulance Response to number 409, Bantam Road, the Adult Day Center. 84-year-old male, lethargic, conscious of breathing, 26, Charlie 1. Repeating, 409, Bantam Road, Adult Daycare. For the 84-year-old male, lethargic,

0: LL City 2, Narcan Ambulance, Narcan Medic, respond to 132 Quinn Street, Wagner Village. Room 27, 91-year-old female, diabetic emergency, not alert, has not had insulin in days, conscious and breathing, 13 Charlie 1. Repeating, 132 Quinn Street, Wagner Village, Unit 27, 91-year-old female, diabetic emergency, hasn't had insulin in days, not alert, conscious and breathing, 13 Charlie 1. Cross streets are going to be Reed Street, the dead end, timeout, 1029.
1: Okay, medic, go ahead.
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0: 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The streets are green with over.
1: They have 37 taking Roma Charlotte, also have Norfolk EMS 2 to quarters, it's 10:35.

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0: Roger.

LLCD 2 Winstead Fire, response number 100 out of Stony Drive, Region 7 School, in the area of the driveway for the reported leaking hydrant 53 Omega 3, repeating 100 Bastonia Drive, Region 7 School, for the reported leaking hydrant.

0: deactivated fire alarm, showing zone 11. Physical therapy, 116 Danbury Road. For the activated fire alarm, showing zone 11. Your crash street, Stony Valley Road and Dodd Road. Time out, 10:53. Throughout car 1, you're en route at 10:53. FF2's also been notified. We'll be reaching out to the text.
1: 2 to car 1.
2: One's on, go ahead.
1: Same issue as before, just spoke with the alarm company that's on site, which is Pye Barker. There's a cross-wiring with another company called CMS. They're reaching out to CMS now to resolve the issue, but there's no smoke or there's no issue down no location.
2: I'm going to be going down there. One's just that show by one, right?

0: Number 2, bar 1.
1: What's up?
0: Hi, Barker. Text will be at Carlton Grove. The issue is with an independent system at Carlton Grove that they're not allowing access to put it into the test mode, but they'll meet you on site at the Carlton Grove location.
1: Richie.

0: Beam 2 North, need an ambulance. 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
1: Multiple units at the same time. I have Salisbury ambulance 2 clear, Sharon, and on the return, North Canyon unit, go with your message.
0: En route with 1 ALS to Sharon.
1: North Canyon unit 2, you are ALS to Sharon at 1058.
2: 10-37 clear, Charlotte.
1: 37 clear, Charlotte, on the return, 1058.
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So, to the 178 ambulance respond, 174 Walden Street, the clockmaker, fireman's unit, Alpha 6, 60, for the 85-year-old male, with assist, contributing 53 Alpha 2, the 174 Walden Street, the clockmaker, fireman's Alpha 6, 85-year-old male, getting with assist, contributing 53 Alpha 2. 4th Street, Google Street, Cross Street, 1101.

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0: 1.
1: Car 1's on, go ahead, LC.
0: Car 1, just be advised, at the time we received the call from the alarm company, we also received a call from Berkshire Alarm that was reporting this is a power-up issue from the storm. There were no issues. They were requesting a cancel, they didn't have proper passcode. Stated they were from the service department and the owner of Berkshire Alarm. Your discretion on this?
1: Quarters, I'll go investigate.
0: Receive, car 1. You're going to investigate holding all apparatus in quarters 11040.

0: Star 1, go ahead.
1: Do you have the monitoring service that actually called us in?
0: Rudder, the company that called was CMS.
1: I'm going to call for a phone number for it. I'll give you a landline.
0: Rudder?

0: Sharon Squad 3, you're responding?
1: Sharon Squad 3, me, guys. Car 1's requesting all units hold in quarters. He's going to investigate.
0: Roger.

0: Deputy from Robert Gamma to en route to Winston Healthcare.
1: Robert Gamma is en route to Winston Health Center at 1112.
2: Sure, car 1's LCD.
1: LCD's on, go ahead, Sheriff car 1.
2: Have the squad respond, there's a tree on wires on Wet Hollow Road.
1: Please, we'll punch you a second ticket for that. Do you want them hot or cold?
2: They should respond cold. They'll get you the pole number and stuff. I'm proceeding to 109.
1: Received. LC to Sharon Squad 5, you copy?
3: Sharon Squad 3 copies. We're en route.
1: My apologies, Squad 3. You're en route at 11.

0: 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Hi, Barker is on scene. They're going to be working with the other alarm company to try to get their system silenced.
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0: Roger that, LCD.

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0: Conditions under control at 109. Spoke with the home owner, everything's all set, alarm's reset. I'm going to proceed back up to the tree on Whitehall Road.
1: Proceed, situation under control, alarm reset. And you're going to be clear from this one and route to the tree down on Whitehall Road, 1121.
0: You can terminate for 109.
1: Received incident terminated 109 Whitehall Road, 1121.

0: CD2 Washington Fire, respond to 13 East Shore Road for the pole station alarm 52 Charlie 3. Repeating, 13 East Shore Road, pole station alarm 52 Charlie 3. Cross streets are going to be Church Street, New Preston Hill Road. Timeout, 11:23.
1: Repeating, yes, requested. 41 Longview Drive, minimal fault and level restoration. Cross street of Harvard Road, VLS carrier, respond to timeout 11:23.

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1: It's terminated for Bantam Ambulance at 1124.

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0: Number is 40, White Hollow Road, with Eggleston as the cross street, and pole is Frontier 416.
1: Received, just confirming, is the road passable?
0: Tree is hanging across the road, not on the road, hanging on the wire. We are going to close down the road.
1: 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It'll be shutting down the road 1127.

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1: Car 3's on.
0: Status?
1: Nothing showing. There's an alarm company's van in front. We're going to be investigating. You can hold in quarters.
0: T-Bow base on the air. Holding quarters.
2: Their housing, 200 Chestnut Grove, in a library for a 92-year-old female contact. So small to head straight. Bravo 1, pressure Chestnut Man Road in the dead end.

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0: himself, did he?
1: Car one, go ahead.
0: You have Eversource respond on priority three. The road's been barricaded both sides of the incident. All Sharon fire units are returning in service.
1: Receive car one. 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
0: Roger that, that's fine.
1: Roger, we'll show the road barricaded. All units on the return, 1136.

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Maple City to Washington Fire, respond to number 37 Winston Drive. The smoke detector sounding 52 Bravo 1. Repeating, 37 Winston Drive. Smoke detector sounding 52 Bravo 1. Cross streets are going to be Churchill

0: Lexington, car 3 is en route to the scene.
1: Washington, car 3 is en route to the scene. Car 3, be advised, the alarm company did state they spoke with the homeowner who's not on site. Did report that some type of cleaners are on scene. She is responding.
0: Car 3, copy.
1: I'll see you, car 3. Correction on that. She is not responding.
0: Roger that.

in the memory of care dining room for the 90-year-old male witness fall, no LOC, and has a minor abrasion. Proceeding also to reveal the EMS personnel for second call, BLS bad response, number 291 Federal Road, Charter City Living, in the memory of care dining room for the 90-year-old male witness fall, no LOC, and has a minor abrasion. Your cross streets are going to be Rolling Drive and Golden River.

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0: LCD 2, Pleasant Valley Fire, Barkhamsted East Fire, Riverton Fire, respond to 65 Ripley Hill Road, Barkhamsted Elementary School, General Fire Alarm, 52 Charlie 1, repeating 65 Ripley Hill Road, Barkhamsted Elementary School, General Fire Alarm, 52 Charlie 1, cross streets are going to be Fenn Drive and River Road, timeout 1149.
1: Last Pleasant Valley unit, you were covered. 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
1: 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Also have car, Riverton car 13 en route to quarters, and Barkhamsted East car 10 en route to quarters, same time.

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0: Israeli Kangaroo. All the units on scene, you can dismiss everybody else. Chief Posenelli, send your holding to units on scene, dismissing everyone else at 11:55. I'll see you up. Riverton Car 13, you copy? Barkan City, East Unit, you're recovered, go again.
1: Terminate for Barkan City.
0: Receive. Instant terminated for Barkan City, East 11:55. I'll see you, Riverton Car 13, you copy?
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0: Roger, instant terminated, 11:55.

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Negative hits on the vehicle.

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In the parking lot for a motor vehicle accident involving a pedestrian. For Tavanaugh.

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1: LLCD 2, Washington Fire, respond to 16 Caner Ridge Road. Smoke detector sounding 52 Bravo 1. Repeating, 16 Caner Ridge Road, smoke detector sounding 52 Bravo 1. Cross streets are going to be Woodbury Road and Nichols Hill Road. Timeout, 12:13.

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0: 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Car 3 is on.
1: Car 3, be advised. 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They did report one dog and two cats inside. They did give us a phone number for a dog walker. We're still trying to ascertain as to whether or not the dog walker is on scene.
0: Copy that.

0: 3's on.
1: Chris, we were able to make contact with the dog walker. They are on site. Prior to our contact, they did silence the alarm. We've told them not to mess with the alarm anymore. Advise them you're en route.
0: Copy that.

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0: 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Nothing found. Alarm system's going to remain in trouble. Homeowner's attempting to reset.
1: Received, nothing found. Alarm system's going to remain in trouble. Homeowner attempting to reset at 1228.

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2: Fox Radio Ambulance responding on Priority 1 BLS, 44 Toffett Road, 79-year-old female in a fall. Repeating, Fox Radio Ambulance need to respond, 44 Toffett Road, crosses of Schoolhouse Road and Upper Grassy Hill, 79-year-old female in a fall, 1233 hours.
3: Nine, six, four.

Bay Ambulance need to respond on a priority 1 BLS response, number 44 Topfit Road, for the 79-year-old female in a fall. It's your second tone. Repeating. Roxbury Ambulance need to respond, priority 1 BLS, 44 Topfit Road, cross of Schoolhouse Road and Upper Grassy Hill. 79-year-old female in a fall. This is your second tone at 1234 hours.

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0: Copy.
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0: 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Arrival, Dover Plains.
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0: Gaylord will fire. 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You're requested to respond mutually to Dover, New York. The address is 1076 West Dover Road. 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
1: Warren fire. Four hikers and a UTV in combination with Kent respond mutually to the town of Dover. 1076 West Dover Road. For the trail rescue, 65 Alpha 3, repeating, 1076 West Dover Road, town of Dover, trail rescue.

0: 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This is warning in it, too, and I'm going to change. That's for the first call.
1: Warren EMS 2, en route to the scene for the Rivery Lane call, 1257.
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0: Fonda, 159 Old Mount Tom Road, 56-year-old female on a fault, conscious and breathing, 17 Alpha 2. Repeating, 159 Old Mount Tom Road, 56-year-old female on a fault, conscious and breathing, 17 Alpha 2. Cross streets are going to be Gosley Road and Pine View Lane. Time out, 1258.
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2: Roger, car 1, you're responding with utility and quad at 1257. It is 1076 West Dover Road. Follow Route 55 to the cross street Wheeler Road. Head west to Heat Corner Road.
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Usually in the town of Dover, 1076 West Dover Road for the Trail Rescue 65 Alpha.

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And that's due. 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

0: OC2, Bantam Fire, Bantam Ambulance, Litchfield Fire, Litchfield Ambulance. Respond in the area of Bantam Road and Maple Street. Vehicle versus pole, 77 Bravo 3. Repeating, in the area of Bantam Road and Maple Street. Vehicle versus pole, 77 Bravo 3. Timeout, 1302.
1: And Bantam Car 1 quarters, along with Bantam 44 to quarters, 1302.
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0: Kent Car, County Coordinator 98 on scene. Your Kent Fire Department and Warren Fire Department are requested accommodation from both departments, a total of 4 hikers and a UTV.
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0: Multiple units. 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Is that correct?
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0: 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One vehicle into a pole. Pole is damaged. Establishing Bantam Road Command. 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

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Repeating, 130 Doyle Road, Phantom Falls, Unit 31. 92-year-old female, headache and nausea, conscious and breathing, 18 Charlie 2. Cross streets are going to be Phantom Road and the dead end. Timeout 1317.

0: 32, Winstead Ambulance, Northwest Medic 3, respond to 84 Gay Street in the rear, first floor. 78-year-old female, abdominal pain, conscious of breathing 1 Charlie 6. Repeating, 84 Gay Street in the rear, first floor. 78-year-old female, abdominal pain, conscious of breathing 1 Charlie 6. Cross streets are Case Ave and Chestnut Street. Time out 1318.
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2: LCD 1, EMS 57, clear from Reverie Lane, heading for Dover. Please advise address in Dover.
0: C57, you're clear of the first call heading to Dover. It's going to be 1076 West

0: Straight up Dan Manville, second call in District, second tone, 130 Doyle Road, Bantam Falls, in the 31. 92-year-old female, headache, conscious and breathing, 18 Charlie 2. Calgary, second tone, 1320.
1: No, City Warren Ambulance, clear 27 Reverie with a refusal. You can terminate, please.
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0: LCD, this is Sherman Car 9. Were you trying to contact us?
1: Negative. 98 was trying to contact you from the command post.
0: Roger that. 98, this is Sherman Car 1 in EMS 3. Are you trying to contact us?
2: You on the way up?
0: Yeah, roger that. We'll be there in 10 minutes, 12 minutes.
2: Okay, when you turn onto Westover Road, you'll see a big parking lot full of emergency vehicles. Park down there and hike up to the command post. Just need to bring your backpacks and hiking gear.
0: Roger that. We're all set. Do you need more resources for this?
2: Now, once you get here, you have a lot of resources. Just need a couple extra guys. You're gonna form up with the Connecticut crew. You're gonna go in the woods for a search.
0: Yeah, roger that. Roger that. I'm in Tac 1.
3: Go for a campfire.
2: Kent, when is your ETA to Westover Road?

0: Or just turn it on to 55 now. It looks like maybe 8 minutes.
1: Okay. Again, just park in the lower field where you see all the vehicles. Bring your hiking gear, backpacks, whatever you need to go into the woods up to the command post, which is just up the hill from there.
0: Receive.
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0: Harpo 2, Broken Fire, EMS personnel. 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

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Your cross street Old Middle Road and Poppy Drive.

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0: 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You requested the area of Twins Barbecue on Junction Road, the address showing 401 Federal Road. 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Meet officers on scene. Evaluation of a bicyclist status post fall with a possible injured leg. 30 Alpha 2. This time now is 1416. Medic 1, go ahead.
1: We'll have Unit 3 handle that call since it's ALS, and have Unit 1 remain in service as the ALS time.
0: Unit 1 to remain in service at 1417. Roger, safety 2, 1417.
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0: I believe that's now going to be an ALS per Brookfield. The bicyclist now has difficulty breathing. And one, you copy?
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0: Com check.
1: Loud and clear.
0: Very good. One five. Go ahead, 15. I've got 38 with me too, by the way.
2: Which we're sending some resources to.
0: I think we're good. We sent 11 in the woods. We have 4 or 5 in reserve. We're going to do 1 grid search. The state police and the state forest rangers are in command here. We're doing a grid search with their Cal Propo.
2: Okay, I think I broke up there. Are you aware of the Brookfield incident?
0: I am. We're not on Cordon 1.

0: Salisbury Ambulance 1 to LCD. Salisbury Ambulance 1 has cleared the scene. Patient has refused transport.
1: Salisbury Ambulance 1, clear the refusal, 1429.

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0: Roger, 1430.

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1: 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Break LCD to H2. Alright, Chris. H2, you're cleared in by CST. Where is he? Car 10 arrival on scene, investigating 1431.
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1: Northwest, not good.
0: I got the main body of fire knocked down. Still doing a tanker operation. Gonna be here for a while.
1: Regime, main body of fire knocked down. Continuing with tanker operations, mop up for a while. 1451.

0: 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Your pleasure, over. 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
1: 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Received. 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

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Tankers requested 65 Bravo 1. Number 5 Broadway, Amenia for the structure fire. Your tankers requested 65 Bravo 1, 15-16.

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0: Recording here right now. We're returning Brookfield EMS personnel back to center station. Do you know if we're still needed to stay at the town line?
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1: We're returning Brookfield EMS personnel back to center station, and then we'll be returning south.

Federal Road, Village of Richfield Commons for the 84-year-old female, cellulitis on her leg, warm and red. Repeating Brookfield EMS, please respond to 246A, Federal Road, Village of report of the 84-year-old female, cellulitis on her leg, warm and red. DLS status, time now.

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1: Brookville.
0: Overall is complete. We're beginning breaking down operations.
1: Roger, overhaul complete. Starting breaking down operations.
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0: Give us 2 minutes. 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
2: Sharon Base, Kirk Duchess. 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
1: Car complete, all personnel accounted for.
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1: They're saying that we're friends with enough.
0: Okay. There's going to be a meeting down here at 5, so it's probably you're going to get ahead this way before then.
1: Back to the pond. We've completed almost to the hand line on the map.
0: Okay. Once you finish your grid search, then your ranger knows best. Head on back down here.
1: Thank you. Please hold with me.

0: I'll see a Cornwall fire with an engine into Sharon. 36 West Main Street, Sharon Fire Department, station assignment, cover while they operate in New York at a structure fire, 65 Alpha 5. Repeating, 36 West Main Street, Sharon Fire Department, town of Sharon, station assignment, move up and cover with one engine while they operate in New York at a structure fire, 65 Alpha 5. Press streets are going to be Main Street and New Street. Time out, 1541.
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0: Air Ranger 5, we're on the scene. Air Ranger 5 is on scene, 1543, also Cornwall Car 1, your mouth is Sharon, Fire Department, 1543.
1: Reception site for the 35-year-old male, fall down some stairs, unknown status, call came in third party, 17 Bravo 4. Over to Mills Code 16 calls, requested to respond, number 36 Park Lane Road at the construction site for the 35-year-old male, fall down some stairs, call came in third party, unknown status, 17 Bravo 4, first to Taylor Terrace and Howland Road, time now 1543.
0: Three,
1: Roger, sir.
0: Car 4 to West Cornwall, 1544.
2: Sharon, Car 1, Bill City, I'm on scene.
0: Sharon, Car 1, arrival on scene, 1544.

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1: Cornwall 2-0 en route to Sharon, 1548.
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LCD 2 Winston Ambulance. Second crew call, mutual aid in the town of Torrington. 996 East Main Street, Go Health Urgent Care. 63-year-old male, stung by a bee. Epi has been administered by staff on site. Conscious and breathing, 33 Charlie 2. Repeating, 996 East Main Street, Go Health Urgent Care. 63-year-old male, stung by a bee. Epi has been administered by staff on site. Conscious and breathing, 33 Charlie 2. Cross streets are going to be Whitewood Road and Pine Ridge Road. Timeout 16.

Northwest Medic 1 responded at 996 East Main Street, town of Torrington. 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That bee has been administered by staff on site. Conscious and breathing, 33 Charlie 2. Cross streets are going to be Whitewood Road and

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1: John.
0: Did you have a UTV staged up there somewhere?
1: We have three vehicles up here. I do not see a UTV.
0: Okay, you know nothing about an injured female, correct?
1: Yeah, that's not us. We're all present accounted for. Just getting to the pond now.
0: All right.

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0: 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Approximately 5 to 6 minutes.
1: Received.

0: Come in. 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
1: Very good. We'll see you at the command post. LCD 98 TAC 1.

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0: Very good.
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0: 9-8, no need for Warren's UTV.
1: Yeah, come up. He's gonna bring up the SHF. That's what you need, right? Okay.

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1: The Connecticut team is leaving New York and coming across in Connecticut.
0: Received. 1642.

0: Nadine, is that going to include yourself?
1: Storming of all alternative units returning.
0: Roger.

0: Carolina, New Mexico, thank you.
1: Enlist
0: Bell
1: Car 1.
0: Men and equipment are clear of the scene at Dover. We're going to be returning to Connecticut.
1: Roger, all the alert cell units are going to be clear of Dover, returning 1645.

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1: I'll be clear, Danbury returning.
0: Roger, 1645.

0: Car 1 to LCD. Sheriff, Car 1. Moving, released. Returning.
1: Receive, you've been released and on the return. 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
0: You can let him go. Thank you.
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0: LCDQ, Narcan ambulance, Narcan medic, respond to 77 South Cannon Road, Deer Village, the wellness unit, 75-year-old female, general weakness, elevated heart rate, conscious and breathing, 33, Charlie 7, repeating, 77 South Cannon Road, Deer Village, the wellness unit, for the 75-year-old female, general weakness, elevated heart rate, conscious and breathing, 33, Charlie 7, cross streets are going to be High Street and Sand Road, timeout, 1648. Go ahead.
1: Yeah, all CAT units have been released from Dover. We are on the return with Utility 5.
0: Receive Utility 5, 1648.

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We will contact with the patient. 10 now, 1719, ALS response.

Mount Hood 1, New Malta Fire, requested for the White Star landing zone at the helipad. The 30-minute ETA, 33 Alpha 1, Carson Brookside Avenue and Elm Street, side Mount 1736.

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0: Can you show car one out on DLZ? Be advised, we have a vehicle that is parked close to the LZ. I'll give you a plate when you're ready. Alpha Charlie 79038. That's a black Tahoe.

0: Ambulance Code 1, second call onto 47 Butterfield. 78-year-old female, not just breathing. 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Milford Ambulance Code 1, second call, respond to number 47 Butterbrook Hill. For the 78-year-old female, not just breathing, fall, needs a lift assist, activated her medical alarm, 17 Alpha 4, cross street is Glen Air Drive, time now, 1741.
1: 3-0-4,
0: and 3-0. 3-3, 1742.

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1: Unit 1. Still trying to gain entry to the apartment. Can talk to the patient. We're having the maintenance crew come here because she has an additional lock on the door where our key is not working to get in. So I'll update you further.
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0: On a vessel stop in Danbury, registration check. Standby, currently on the

0: I got something else for you. They're on Canada. They're south of the causeway, approximately 8 mile out. It's a 26-foot pontoon boat. They have 9 aboard. Which sounds like they're having some sort of difficulty. Color brown.
1: Yeah, any additional information on the difficulty?
0: I get further information. They're not too cooperative. I copy. You can just clear this stop with no action. Connecticut 1337 Bravo November. Connecticut 1337 Bravo November. And you can clear us and we'll head up there.
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0: Closest description I was able to get of where that vessel is located is somewhere near Candlewood Isle Docks and Knoll Docks. I have a phone number if you're ready to take it down. Do you want to give them a call for a better description?
1: Please, do you know that number?
0: 845-774-9304. Again, that's 845-774-9304. You're looking for a 26-foot pontoon boat, color brown, PT Reg 330 Bravo Bravo.
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1: Litchfield Car 1.
0: You know, I'm coming, saying if there's a keyhole, they're coming.
1: Not at this time, they were still attempting key holders.
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1: Lynch 2 on scene, 1837.

LCD Winston ambulance, second call, second fulcrum needed. Colbert first responders. Sandybrook Road. Caller's currently at 107, but reporting into the swimming hole. 47-year-old male, possible sinking. Unknown exact situation, 32 Bravo 3. Sandybrook Road at the swimming hole for the 47-year-old male.

responders. Sandybrook Road, the swimming hole for the mail party, possible sink to be. 32 Bravo 3, Denver 2nd Tony, King 48.

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0: Give you under control. Checked as much of the building as he could. Alarms are silent. All HL units are returning.
1: Roger, building checked as best as possible. Alarm silence, nothing showing. All HL units returning at 1850.

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0: 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Standing for approval.
1: There's Cobra 10 responding at 1859. And Cobra 10 and 12, the caller could only really describe the area, wasn't sure exactly where on Sandyburg she was or where her husband was, stated it was in from the Route 8 side, possibly about 10 minutes up Sandyburg Road past the bridges.
0: Cobra 12, did he receive the message?

0: 918973.
1: Good.
0: So they just meeting up at the gate. I'm at exit 8 on Route 9 South.
1: Alright, I'm gonna hang a right into the campground now.
0: Alright, roger. Pete and Gunner are also en route, and so are two from ESU.
1: I just cleared one of the ESU guys coming out of here, so I'll loop back around and see if I can find someone.
0: He was headed out?
1: Yeah, it looked like it, unless he was just flipping around for something.
0: Roger.
2: Field hazmat unit. One of our intern officers on scene reported it to be baby powder. I'm going to work on getting your 33 to contact them directly.
0: Roger.

0: 1873, can you find out how they determine that?
1: Roger.
2: 7018, I also passed an EMT unit heading south by exit 64, clearing.

0: Coburg 12 to LCD.
1: Coburg 12, go ahead.
0: Do we have any, like, vehicle description to try to look for?
1: Caller's vehicle's a silver Nissan Rogue. Should be parked on the side of the road with the hazards on. And when that ambulance called out on scene, so I believe there was the vehicle.
0: Oh yeah, Roger, copy that. I'm on Sandy Brook Road right now.
1: Right here.

0: No, no, no, well, yo somebody else here with the anchor officer. Right, you should have someone out with the anchor officer now.
1: Nice.
0: Yeah, Roger, we're on site there already.
2: Roger.

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1: 861.
0: 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Good copy.
1: Good copy.
0: All right. They've been calling quite a bit. Sounds like a disabled vessel, unknown location. They've been trying to hail down Good Samaritan. They have multiple boats around them playing loud music. They said they're too busy. They're not willing to help them.
1: Roger.
2: Second call, second full grenade to respond, 29 Chestnut Street. 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

Holiday Millen. 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

0: I do too. Can you just cue that disabled vessel for me for a moment? I got a vessel 12. 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
1: Roger, go with your 12.
0: To Brookfield with New York, 6731 Uniform Tango. 6731 Uniform Tango out of New York. I should come back to you, Mr. Glenn Taylor.

0: York, but that's not unusual. Those have to get his info.
1: Okay, he's got that. I'll get a case from you already, and I'll give you disposition in just a minute.
0: Stand by one.

0: Alright, Candlewood, your case number is going to be 15058.
1: 15058 received. I'll get you disposition in just a minute.
0: Roger. If you get a like driver's license number or something, that way I can add them in.
1: Yeah, he doesn't have it with him, just has his registration. He uses the owner information and that's the op.

0: I realize now that you said that nothing came back, so I'm sorry about that. When you're ready, I can give you a name and address.
1: Okay, that's us. Go for it. Okay, that was on me. It's going to be last name Taylor, T-A-Y-L-O-R, sorry. We're saying Glenn, G-L-E-N-N, with an initial of A. And, I'll get you a date of birth in a minute, but he comes out of 18 Early Middle Court in Pine Bush View.
2: Roger, Glenn Taylor, middle initial A Alpha, 18 Rolling Meadow Court in Pine Bush, New York.
1: April 12566 is the zip code. Even now, I'll get you a date of birth.
2: Roger.

0: God.
1: Update from PD, you can stand down. 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
0: Roger, thank you. You can terminate for New Hartford, please.
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1: Coming.
0: It's worth a 316.69. Roger, Reese.

0: Alright, decision is going to be 1, infraction for 14, I'm sorry, 15-133, Foxtrot, and we're clear, headed back up to turn off.
1: Roger.

fire. You're being requested to respond 139 Carmen Hill Route, number 2. For the public assist, homeowner called, stated that a pipe in their bathroom has, the valve has broken off and it is flooding the house. Is home alone, states that she broke the valve off of a pipe and it is flooding one of the upper floors. Cross street is Moretta Lane and Warwick Drive. Time now 1942.

0: I think I've got the water shut off to the house. I'll give you an update in a minute.
1: Dispatch copy.
2: We have made contact with that vessel, and we are towing it now to Squant. 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

0: LC North Canyon Ambulance Respond, 187 South Canyon Road, Mountainside, in the reception area for detox, 38-year-old female, elevated BAC, is conscious and breathing 33 Alpha 1, being 187 South Canyon Road, Mountainside, in the reception area for detox, 38-year-old female, elevated BAC, 33 Alpha 1, cross streets of Graceway in the town line, time out at 1956.
1: North Canyon Assembly at 1957.

Pulse City to Winston Fire. Winston Ambulance respond in front of 200 New Hartford Road for the two-car motor vehicle accident, 77 Bravo 5, being in front of Stop and Shop 200 New Hartford Road in the roadway, two-car motor vehicle accident, 77 Bravo 5. Cross street, Thornford Street in the town line, about at 1958.

0: Park AFC, Square 10, El City.
1: Park AFC, Square 10, go ahead.
0: I'll be on scene at that two-car, 200 Winston Road. Both vehicles are off the edge of the road. All parties are reporting negative injuries or are all out.
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